0: year to say drivers who switch and save with Progressive could save hundreds.
1: Nice. With my new savings, I'll get some hiking gear. It'll be great for my outdoor era.
0: I don't know if it counts as an era if you just buy stuff.
1: I got a cute hiking backpack. It's an outdoor era.
0: Well, you only bought one thing. I don't think it's an era.
1: Well, I think we're in a agree to disagree era.
0: Yeah, sure, you're probably right. Anyway, with the money you could save by switching to Progressive, you can afford to switch to other things in life. It's
1: my savings era.
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0: Mordida, wow, es una experiencia. 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Y un pequeño detalle que me gusta del Chick-fil-A Chicken and Waffles Breakfast Sandwich es el pollo que es crispy, que combina con el waffle. Un poco dulce, un poco salado. Tenerlo en un sandwich es sabroso. 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